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0: Dis hierdie tyd van die middag wat ons incheck op Bok Radio 074-2009-89, waar jy self ook al in die wereld bevind. 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
1: I am a three-digit number. My second digit is four times my third digit. My first digit is three less than my second digit. The answer is 141. Well, there you have it. Welcome to the Triple H Show brought to you by... Oh, by the way, we will be there tomorrow. Cherry Tiger Valley brought to you by the Halfway Group. Let's go, baby.
0: Penny, you just gave the answer. That's it. Well, check it in elk geval. 074-2989.

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1: 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At the tattoo
2: approved. 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

I can do one of those. Summer, winter. Long as it's a holiday. 10 minutes in all three. Cliff Richard. Sir Cliff Richard. Net vir jou hier op Bokradio Woensdag, Klein Saterdag.

Re-enlistment. Just got a very GTA 6 twist. A U.S. Army battalion at Fort Stewart, Georgia, is offering eligible soldiers a special four-day pass timed around GTA 6 November 19 release if they re-enlist between August 1st and November 14th. The incentive applies to the 9th Brigade Engineer Battalion with the pass coordinated through their chain of command. Army officials confirmed the memo, saying the idea was designed to get younger soldiers more interested in re-enlisting. As of Monday, 20 of the 130 eligible soldiers had already signed contracts for another 2 to 6 years of service. This guy literally tried to use death as a legal loophole. Benjamin Schreiber was serving a life sentence in Iowa for a 1996 murder when his heart stopped in 2015 after he developed septic poisoning from kidney stones. Doctors revived him, and he later argued that his sentence was already served because he had technically been dead. Courts rejected the claim, ruling that his life sentence remains in effect. And Super Bowl Alex I is about to make NFL history. For the first time ever, the Super Bowl will be played on Valentine's Day. The big game is to set for the 14th of Feb 2027 at SoFi Stadium in Los Angeles. Football or Valentine's Day plans? Looks like fans might have to choose.

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0: 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En die Suid-Korea verkort sy militêre oefeninge met die VSA. Sirio Nieuwswinkel en Nies at bokradio.co.za.
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0: dit is Adele, Someone Like You, net hier op Bok Radio, Bok TV. Jou 2000's is op pad, Kelly Clarkson, en een lekker Backstreet Boys liekie. Never mind, I
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0: Dit is nou tyd vir jou 2000's dubbelspel. 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

0: Is 9 minute na 11, net hier op Bokkerari Bok TV. 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
1: Lig in die donker, nou die kanskap op Bokkerari.
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0: de verskeidenheid. 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